I really, really, really, truly, and if you've seen me, you know why, I look like Rapunzel. Long blonde hair. Would like for Tucker Wetmore to do part two and name it Blonde. Just saying. Here's Brunette on Country Nights Live.

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1: Thomas Rhett and Jordan Davis popped up on season 2 of Netflix's Ransom Canyon. If you missed it, they showed up in episode 7 playing themselves, performing Thomas's hit, Ain't a Bad Life, at a festival that ends up being a big part of the storyline. The showrunner said both guys were all in and fit the small town vibe perfectly. And Netflix even shared an extended version of the scene online. Megan Maroney just revealed her own show must go on moment. 3 songs into her Bourbon and Beyond set, the back of her dress popped open and she had nothing on underneath. She grabbed her agent's jersey during a quick guitar swap and finished the show without missing a beat. Between Megan and Ella Langley's recent wardrobe saves, maybe every country star needs an emergency jersey backstage. And Carly Pierce says she loves kids, but being a mom was never her dream. She's honest that she doesn't want children and thinks we should normalize that. Though she still believes in love and hopes to get married again someday, calling her first marriage her startup marriage. That's your Country Nights Live news update. I'm Bev Rainey.
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11: A better life with Dr. Sanjay Gupta.
12: How often do you stop to wonder whether you should share something that's revealing, maybe even embarrassing, with a partner, a friend, or even your boss? In her new book called Revealing, The Underrated Power of Oversharing, behavioral scientist Leslie John says doing just that can help you deepen relationships that are vital to your life. We need people to trust us in order to get things like love, friendship, and career success. That's what she told us. When you make yourself vulnerable by revealing something sensitive, it does make other people trust you. In turn, when you ask someone to reveal something about themselves, showing that interest will generally lead someone to like you more. Why? Because people like to be asked about themselves, she says. It also signals that they are discriminating and choosy, but in a good way. I'm Dr. Sanjay Gupta, helping you live a better life.
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This might be one of my favorite songs I'm playing for you right now. There's just something like, I don't know, it gets me in the feels every time I hear it. Ella Langley with Love and Life Again.

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1: 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And I remember my wife being like, why are you giving that to them? And I was like, because we're broke.
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Charles Wesley Godwin on the show this upcoming Friday, and then we will have Kane Brown back in the studio, which I think is his fourth time. That puts him in an elite club here on the overnight ride.

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1: Top of the morning to you on this Monday. It is Trini Triggs, a.k.a. Tequila Cowboy, in the hot seat until 10 a.m. this morning playing some of your favorite country songs. That's country twice. Anyway, give a shout out to all of our 18-wheeler drivers. Saw several of y'all this morning on my way from Natchitoches up here. Thank y'all for driving really good, and thank you for everything that you do, because without 18-wheeler drivers and big truck drivers, we can't get stuff to where stuff need to go. So thank you for that. Hey guys, stick and say some of your favorites. They're coming your way.

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0: California girl. She's a rocker turned country, but I like it, man. That is Stella Leffy. That's Boston. Hey, guys, good morning to you on this Monday. If you're out and about and driving around, make sure you drive safely. Seatbelts are on, cell phones are down, radio station up. It is the one and only Trini Triggs right here on All American Country.
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6: 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A better life with Dr. Sanjay Gupta.
7: Across the country right now, at this very moment, there are probably arguments taking place about who's doing more of the housework, the homework, the shuttling of kids from this activity to that. It's true. By and large, women do more of this than men. But doesn't have to be that way. And if you and your spouse can level that playing field, it's going to make both of you and your kids happier. Psychologist Yelena Kecmanovic says this might be how you get there. As hard as it might be at first, try to think of your partner like a teammate, not an adversary. Learn how to do some of the chores your partner does to get a better understanding of how much effort something takes. And finally, take the time to acknowledge what the other person is doing. And every now and then, even express your appreciation. That'll go a long way. I'm Dr. Sanjay Gupta, helping you live a better life.
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Don't forget about it, man. The citywide back-to-school pool party. That's going to take place at Airport Park Pool at 6500 Kennedy Drive. That's Sunday, August 9th from 4 p.m. to 7 p.m. Here's the deal. Here's the deal. Here's the deal. Free haircuts. Y'all better spread the word about that. Right? Free school supplies. Spread the word about that. Right? And they're going to be line dancing, too. What are we line dancing like in the pool? That could be cool. I'm going to be checking it out because I'm going to be there getting me a free haircut for my grandboys.

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Hey, guys, hope you had a wonderful, wonderful weekend, and you're ready to take on this Monday with productive, positive vibes.

0: Good morning. Happy Monday to each and every one of you. Keep it locked in. Got some of your favorite country songs. They are coming your way, hands down. Hudson Westbrook. Love that guy. Ella Langley. We got Wild Boy Bailey Zimmerman. He's coming up right after the break for sure. And who else? We got, I love this, some George Strait. Can't go wrong with George Strait. And some Thomas Rhett. All coming straight at you.
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1: Your morning just got better with Trini Triggs. Good morning, guys. Top of the 7 o'clock hour. Glad to have you here with me on your commute to wherever you're going. And make sure you drive safely, right? So many folks are out and about right now because, you know, school's getting ready to start back. So several folks are out getting early shopping going and trying to get to where they're going to do that stuff with their kids. So many folks are out on the road. And it just tears my heart up when I'm driving up from Natchitoches going back down to Natchitoches when I leave here and I see somebody stranded on the side of the road or I see a wreck or whatever it might be. So let's all drive safely.
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0: It is the morning show. Hey, guys, take advantage of it. 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

Trini Triggs. Hey, guys, good morning here on the second level of the Louisiana Boardwalk, overlooking the skyline of downtown Shreveport. Of course, the boardwalk itself, man. Great things are coming to the boardwalk. I promise you, take my word for it, man. 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I believe it, so I want you to believe it.

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What's your favorite country song? Who is your favorite country artist? If Tim McGraw is one of them, then we want to send you to Vegas, baby. Forget chasing luck in Vegas. We're bringing Vegas luck to you this week and next week throughout the entire day on 101.1 KMD. Get these national keywords and we will send you the winner, and you get to take a friend to see Tim McGraw Medium before the show. It's a VIP package of a lifetime. Speaking of life, life is the national keyword, L-I-F-E to 95819. You'll get confirmation back saying you have entered the competition. Do it now. Play along with us all day long for the next couple of weeks, and you could be the big winner. I've been

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0: Trini Triggs, 101.1 KRMD on this Monday, August 3rd. Take a moment to give a shout out. Just pause for just a second to give a shout out to all of our first responders. If you consider a first responder, Trini Triggs, want to thank you for everything you do. Hey, guys, I got you covered in the hot seat until 10 a.m. this morning. Corey Kent, he's coming away. California boy John Party, Megan Maroney, talking about beautiful things. They're all coming straight at you right after the break on All American Country.
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1: It is the morning show, top of the 8 o'clock hour. It is yours truly, Trini Triggs. Here is a phishing scam alert. Listen carefully. If you know an elderly person that's a neighbor or their family lives out of town, help them, give them knowledge of these scammers. A couple that I train in Nagata, say elderly, 80, 82, 83, they got caught up in one of those scams, and some awful, awful person took all of their bank money, stole their identity because they didn't catch on to it. They made it seem like they were a family member, almost matched a family member's voice, knew all about them, where they live, where they were born. They're smart. Those scammers are smart. And they stole everything from this elderly couple. Isn't that sad? Even through emails, as a popular restaurant sent me something today saying, I got a $500 gift card. Claim your $500 prize now. Click on this. Phishing scam. You click on it, they steal your information. Be careful and help others that are not aware of it and smart enough to know just to say no and hang up.
2: 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A heartbreaking situation that unfolded yesterday has left one teenager dead and one arrested for murder. A teenage girl killed on LaGuardia Street in Shreveport has now been identified as 14-year-old Michaela Pennywell, who died at 2:45 p.m. on Sunday. Now, this police say happened after a shooting in the Martin Luther King Jr. neighborhood, and according to Shreveport Police, Pennywell suffered a gunshot wound to the head. 13-year-old boy has been arrested and charged with second-degree murder in connection to this incident. The juvenile, who was the victim's sibling, has now been taken to the juvenile detention center. Now, this is an active investigation. We'll be providing you with more updates as they become available on our website. That is ktalnews.com. Meanwhile, Louisiana Attorney General Liz Merle has just announced that Louisiana will join Alabama and Florida in investigating Dr. Anthony Fauci after a Senate hearing where he was accused of intentionally misleading the public about COVID-19. Both Merle and Governor Jeff Landry say they want to look into whether Fauci committed any offenses that could be pursued in state courts. For NBC 6 News, I'm Fernanda Hernandez with your news update.
1: Your morning show or your morning just got better with Trini Triggs. Hey, guys, good morning here on the second level of the Louisiana Boardwalk, looking through my big bay windows, and what a beautiful big blue sky with American flag flying just feet from me. Can you say feet from me? Just not far from me. Put it that way. It's waving in a nice little breeze, and I'm waving back at it. Let's check in with Josh Morris and see what the weather looks like here in the Dirkletex.
3: I'm NBC6 meteorologist Josh Morris with your Monday forecast update. So far, a pleasant morning as the day begins with temperatures in the low 70s. Low humidity will keep the heat advisory away, but still very warm with a high of 96. And a light east breeze. We'll be mostly sunny and dry through Wednesday, and we'll see some slight rain chances return by the end of the week. For NBC6, I'm meteorologist Josh Morses.
1: 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It's Trini Triggs, Know the Face. Hear the voice and remember the name. I got you covered all morning long right here on All American Country.

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0: I'm NBC6 meteorologist Josh Morses with your Monday forecast update. So far, a pleasant morning as the day begins with temperatures in the low 70s. Low humidity will keep the heat advisory away, but still very warm with a high of 96 and a light east breeze. We'll be mostly sunny and dry through Wednesday, and we'll see some slight rain chances return by the end of the week. For NBC6, I'm meteorologist Josh Morses.
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2: I'm on it.

Loving every minute of it. That is Saturday mornings, man. I get so many messages on Messenger saying, hey, man, I just heard you on your Saturday morning show, and you're playing all that country music that I love. You sound great, Trini. Keep playing that 90s country music. If you don't know what I'm talking about, every Saturday morning, starting at 8 o'clock to 12 o'clock, it's Trini Triggs. Yeah, it's the Time Machine. It's KRM Decades. You want to check it out. It's songs, it's stories, it's the whole nine. And it's a good, good show. Be sure to tune in every Saturday starting at 8 o'clock with Trini Triggs, KRM.

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Well, he's been on a roll, jelly roll, been on a serious roll. I think he said after my last, either this weekend was his last concert, he has a concert coming up that's going to be his last and final show. Not final completely. He said, I think I'm going to take off for 2 years to heal. Heal from, I don't know, working so much. 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It will tear into your life. 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
1: I'm NBC6 meteorologist Josh Morses with your Monday forecast update. So far, a pleasant morning as the day begins with temperatures in the low 70s. Low humidity will keep the heat advisory away, but still very warm with a high of 96 and a light east breeze. We'll be mostly sunny and dry through Wednesday, and we'll see some slight rain chances return by the end of the week. For NBC6, I'm meteorologist Josh Morses.
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1: It is the morning show, top of the 9 o'clock hour. I am yours truly, Trini Triggs, a.k.a. Tequila Cowboy. Did you guys hear this? Hear this. Zach Top, of course, who is now either engaged or married to some billionaire girl, female, lady, whatever. Anyway, but Zach Top Band, listen carefully, gives away $40 million in free, F-R-E-E, cruise vacations to 37,000 fans, making it the largest audience gift in live entertainment history. Of course he can do that. His wife, a fiance, is a billionaire. Come on, man. Anyway, he's making good money too, but how cool is that? I wonder if it was 37 people that was at the concert at that time. They all got a voucher saying they can get to go on a cruise the whole nine. But anyway, that's pretty cool. Way to go, Zach Top. Ups to you, Ben. Big ups.
2: Hi, I'm Fernanda Hernandez with your NBC 6 News update. A heartbreaking situation that unfolded yesterday has left one teenager dead and one arrested for murder. A teenage girl killed on LaGuardia Street in Shreveport has now been identified as 14-year-old Michaela Pennywell, who died at 2:45 p.m. on Sunday. Now, this, police say, happened after a shooting in the Martin Luther King Jr. neighborhood, and according to Shreveport police, Pennywell suffered a gunshot wound to the head. 13-year-old boy has been arrested and charged with second-degree murder in connection to this incident. The juvenile, who is the victim's sibling, has now been taken to the juvenile detention center. Now, this is an active investigation. We'll be providing you with more updates as they become available on our website. That is ktalnews.com. Meanwhile, Louisiana Attorney General Liz Merle has just announced that Louisiana will join Alabama and Florida in investigating Dr. Anthony Fauci after a Senate hearing where he was accused of intentionally misleading the public about COVID-19. Both Merle and Governor Jeff Landry say they want to look into whether Fauci committed any offenses that could be pursued in state courts. For NBC 6 News, I'm Fernanda Hernandez with your news update.
1: And I'm Trini Triggs, and it's just around the corner. As a matter of fact, some areas started school on today. That is Red River Parish. That's Coushatta, August 3rd. That's today. They got kicked off today. Caddo Schools, August 10th. Bossier, they get started August 6th. What about Longview, Texas? August 17th for Longview, Texas. Granted, there's some schools starting a few different days in August 17th, but mainly August 17th. In Winfield, Louisiana, what's up, Winfield? They start the school August 5th. Let's see, Ruston. Hello, Ruston. Good morning to you. Their schools start on August 14th. And what about Marshall? Marshall, Texas, August 13th. Boy, it's just about here, man. That means we have to drive even more better when we out driving because of all the people that's going to be on the roads with the young ones, and young ones are driving for the first time. Let's check in with Josh Morrison and see what the weather looks like here in the Arklatex. I'm Trini Driggs. Good morning.
3: I'm NBC6 meteorologist Josh Morrison with your Monday forecast update. So far, a pleasant morning as the day begins with temperatures in the low 70s. Low humidity will keep the heat advisory away, but still very warm with a high of 96 and a light east breeze. We'll be mostly sunny and dry through Wednesday, and we'll see some slight rain chances return by the end of the week. For NBC6, I'm meteorologist Josh Morses.
1: Know the face, hear the voice, and remember the name on this Monday, August 3rd. We got a birthday today. Happy birthday to you. 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

0: So we started a new contest trying to send you to Las Vegas to see Tim McGraw. Earlier, I gave you a national keyword in the 6 o'clock, 7 o'clock, 8 o'clock hour. It was life. Now I have a different keyword for you. Soon, you will be a big winner, but you got to play along. You got to text soon to 95819.
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13: A Better Life with Dr. Sanjay Gupta.
14: I read this interesting story the other day, which was written by a colleague of mine, about why so-called, quote, admin nights are the new book club for busy adults. Now, I learned this is a term coined by journalist Chris Collin, who wrote about this life hack in the Wall Street Journal. An admin night is when people come together for a night, a fun night, while holding one another accountable to an assignment. The ones usually considered back burner tasks, the ones that you've been putting off. The person you choose to do an admin night with matters a lot because that's your accountability partner. That's what one person told us. People love the social aspect because it can bring these boring tasks to light, make them feel more fun, and where you go matters as well. You need to have enough space and hopefully not too many distractions. And again, don't forget to leave some time for fun. I'm Dr. Sanjay Gupta, helping you live a better life.
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0: NBC 6 meteorologist Josh Morse is with your Monday forecast update. So far, a pleasant morning as the day begins with temperatures in the low 70s. Low humidity will keep the heat advisory away, but still very warm with a high of 96 and a light east breeze. We'll be mostly sunny and dry through Wednesday, and we'll see some slight rain chances return by the end of the week. For NBC 6, I'm meteorologist Josh Morse.
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Taking you guys back down memory lane with Clint Black right there. If you are a Morgan Wallen fan, he invited Hudson Westbrook on stage to join him for the Up Down song for his last and final night for the Still the Problem tour there at Lincoln Financial Field in Philadelphia. Man, he's just killing. I know he's ready for a break, man. I would be, right? Made $100 million, and now I get to take a break and go on vacation. How cool is that? Zach John King, he's up next right here on All American Country.

Going out of town? We'll go with you. 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

0: Tell a friend to call a friend, to get a friend to tune in to Trini Triggs. Hey, guys, good morning. Happy Monday, August 3rd.
1: It's

0: Well, it's time for me to get out of here, but I want to leave you with this. A citywide back-to-school pool party. Yeah, that's happening at Airport Park Pool. That's 6500 Kennedy Drive. That's Sunday, this coming Sunday, August 9th from 4 p.m. to 7 p.m. You don't want to miss it. Why? Because it's free school supply, free haircuts. You can't get any better than that. It's just fun in the sun, in the pool, kid fun zone, the whole nine, and line dancing in the pool. 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That is on Sunday, August 9th from 4 p.m. to 7 p.m. Bring the kids out.
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11: What are the chances you are listening to this while drinking a nice hot cup of coffee? If so, don't let me stop you. For years, we've been reporting on the health benefits of coffee, and that's not going to stop today. A new study, this one out of Harvard School of Public Health, found that coffee and tea could help lower your risk of developing dementia. People who enjoyed 1 to 3 caffeinated cups a day saw the biggest impact. In addition to the caffeine, coffee contains hundreds of bioactive compounds that can influence inflammation, glucose metabolism, vascular function, and oxidative stress. It's also possible coffee drinkers might be doing other things that keep them healthy. Eating a more balanced diet, getting plenty of exercise, sleep, not smoking, or drinking too much alcohol. And finally, staying socially active. I'm Dr. Sanjay Gupta, helping you live a better life.
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1: I'm NBC6 meteorologist Josh Morses with your Monday forecast update. So far, a pleasant morning as the day begins with temperatures in the low 70s. Low humidity will keep the heat advisory away, but still very warm with a high of 96 and a light east breeze. We'll be mostly sunny and dry through Wednesday, and we'll see some slight rain chances return by the end of the week. For NBC6, I'm meteorologist Josh Morses.
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0: Kane Brown and Woman on 101.1 KRMD, your all-American country station with me, Urban Cowboy, back in the saddle. Ladies and gentlemen, I'm Big Ant. Thank you for all the folks that reached out to me with all the well wishes and get well soons. Indeed, indeed, indeed. I am back and I am definitely feeling a lot better than I was before I left. Got a national keyword for you that's going to send you on your way to see Tim McGraw. It's called soon. S-O-O-N is the national keyword. Soon is your national keyword. Go right on ahead and text it to 95819. Good luck.
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4: I'm NBC 60 meteorologist Todd Warren. This afternoon, expect lots of sunshine. Temperatures a bit warmer as we'll see a daytime high today up to 94. Tonight, expect a mostly clear sky with a low down to 75. And tomorrow, the warming trend continues as we'll see a mix of lots of sunshine and a few clouds with a high temperature at 96 degrees. For NBC 6, your weather authority, I'm Chief Meteorologist Todd Warren.
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Trini Triggs, Cajun Crew in the morning, Urban Cowboy in middays, that's me. Sean Dion gets you home every night at 3. Think As You Drunk. Man, this is a great song, and I can really relate to it.

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0: Ella Langley, I Can't Love You Anymore on 101.1 KRMD, your all-American country station. 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
5: A better life with Dr. Sanjay Gupta.
6: Even for people who fall asleep easily, staying asleep can be difficult. You wake up, your mind starts to race, you can't turn those thoughts off. Sleep experts say there are a few things you can try. Cognitive shuffling. That's when you choose a random, impersonal, non-emotional word. Then for each letter of that word, think of as many words that begin with each letter as you can before moving on to the next one. It distracts your brain from stress. It also mimics the fragmented thought patterns that usually occur as you drift off to sleep. Sensory grounding is something else. That's when you work through things you can hear, feel, see, smell, or taste. That helps you to be in the moment instead of dwelling on the past or the future, or just do a mental walkthrough of a place you know well. Familiar but neutral imagery that can calm the brain. I'm Dr. Sanjay Gupta, helping you live a better life.
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0: Hey, what's happening, everybody? It's me, Big Ant. You got them nicknames like Tiny.
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0: Hey, Big Guy.
1: Big Man.
0: Big'em.
2: Husky.
0: That probably means you're fat. And you probably make your own jokes like, hey, you may have a six-pack, but I got a cane. You've gotten used to it, or you're definitely covering, but you actually want to do something different.
3: I got help for you.
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1: 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It's better that way.

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1: I'm NBC 60 meteorologist Todd Moore. This afternoon, expect lots of sunshine. Temperatures a bit warmer as we'll see a daytime high today up to 94. Tonight, expect a mostly clear sky with a low down to 75. And tomorrow, the warming trend continues as we'll see a mix of lots of sunshine and a few clouds with a high temperature at 96 degrees. For NBC6, your weather authority, I'm Chief Meteorologist Todd Moore.
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1: 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O-U-T-L-A-W, Trinity Triggs, Cajun Crew in the morning. Sean Dion, they give you national keywords as well. But the number stays the same, 95819.

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1: I'm NBC 60 meteorologist Todd Moore. This afternoon, expect lots of sunshine. Temperatures a bit warmer as we'll see a daytime high today up to 94. Tonight, expect a mostly clear sky with a low down to 75. And tomorrow, the warming trend continues as we'll see a mix of lots of sunshine and a few clouds with a high temperature at 96 degrees. For NBC6, your weather authority, I'm Chief Meteorologist Todd Moore.
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Trinity Triggs, Cajun Crew in the Morning. Urban Cowboy, that'd be me, Big Ant, back in the saddle again.

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Taylor Swift, I Knew It, I Knew You on 101.1 KRMD. I want to say thank you to each and every one of you for reaching out to me, checking in on me, and following me on social media. I really and truly appreciate it. Double hernia surgery, but I am back, and I am only getting better. That's a promise. We got a lot of stuff to do. Like this Sunday, we are going to be at a back-to-school event, and it is at the pool. Details coming up. Hold tight. The citywide back to school with family and friends is getting so hot, we decided to move it to someplace cool. Pool party cool. The citywide back to school with family and friends, August 9th from 4 to 7 p.m. Come join us for the biggest back to school giveaway ever. Churches, organizations, and businesses have gotten together to supply book bags filled

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1: 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Just play the game one way. You hit a ball in the gap, run. Boom, coming in hot.
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4: I'm NBC 6 Chief Meteorologist Todd Moore. This afternoon, expect lots of sunshine. Temperatures a bit warmer as we'll see a daytime high today up to 94. Tonight, expect a mostly clear sky with a low down to 75. And tomorrow, the warming trend continues as we'll see a mix of lots of sunshine and a few clouds with a high temperature at 96 degrees. For NBC 6, your weather authority, I'm Chief Meteorologist Todd Moore.
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National keyword, outlaw, O-U-T-L-A-W. 95819 is the number to text it to. Coming up inside the 3 o'clock hour, Sean Dion, he's got another national keyword for you. Say so. Okay.

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That is Cody Johnson, The Fall, on your All-American Country Station, 101.1 KRMD. It's Murphy's Law Monday, coming up in the 4 o'clock hour. Joel Murphy stops by and schools us and also helps us. You can call him anytime. If you've been in a car accident, let's say you're dealing with a will problem, you can call him 318-237-9836. Murphy's Law Monday, when what can go wrong does.

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Forget chasing luck in Vegas. I am bringing Vegas luck to you. Tim McGraw returns to Sin City this fall, and one lucky fan will win the trip of a lifetime. I'm talking about round-trip flights for two, a two-night stay at Flamingo Las Vegas, front orchestra seats at the Coliseum at Caesar's Palace, and you'll meet Tim McGraw before the show. You can win. Text the keyword right now to 95819. The word is Rider, R-I-D-E-R. Good till 7 o'clock. So-

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That's right. RFK Jr., RFK Jr. of all people, has launched a cooking show. You know, because he has that kind of time. RFK Jr. launched a cooking show. I believe it's called Diners, Dives, and Dead Animals I Found on the Road.

0: Forget chasing luck in Vegas. 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

0: That is Megan Maroney. 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
1: Well, it was down some street we couldn't even pronounce. 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Tequila was cheap, but the flow we were feeling was real. Neither one of us looking for three little words, unless those three words were do not disturb. 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

Coming up in the 4 o'clock hour, it's Murphy's Law Monday. Joel Murphy is here, as he always is. We will talk about car accidents, inheritance, and also criminal law.

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We are commercial free. When we're done, Joel Murphy stops by. It is Murphy's Law Monday. We will talk his area of expertise, car accidents. You should give him a call if you've had a car accident. 318-237-9836. Murphy's Law Monday. We

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Well, the good news is tomorrow the high is 97. Bad news, there is a 20% chance, but you know, we don't get that rain when it's 20%. We probably won't, but 20% chance of rain tomorrow and a 20% chance on Wednesday. Basically, both days the same. Even

0: It is your All-American Country Station, 101.1 KRMD, The Sean Show. It's Murphy's Law Monday. Joel Murphy is here. Joel is always busy. He's always on the phone. And Joel, how many hours a week are you putting in when you work for the law firm? I'm sure people call you at home for things, don't they? You know, because it's like we're 24 hours a day nowadays. If people want to call you, they should do it between the hours of like 8 and 5, but oftentimes you're probably on the phone and your wife probably is annoyed by that. I would imagine like you're at a restaurant, people call.
1: Well, you're only going to call me one time after hours.
0: Right.
1: And then when
0: they
1: you
0: get one shot,
1: when you see the upcharge on my hourly rate or out of office or during a weekend, you're not going to call
0: so
1: me.
0: So get it in
1: hours.
0: Before 5 is what you're saying, right?
1: Get it in before 4:30.
0: 4:30. I love it. Joel Murphy is here. Murphy's Law Monday, 318-237-9836. Again, call him before 4:30 because 5 o'clock, he's in front of the TV watching, you know, Jeopardy or, you know, but you don't want to call him during that time. It will cost more. Joel, I was thinking, you know, during the week, last week, because I knew Murphy's Law Monday was coming up. And, you know, I find your stories fascinating every time you come in on Mondays. When you're trying to find an attorney, and let's say, you know, someone is thinking, I want to hire Joel. I want to make sure that I need to hire Joel. I want to call him at 318-237-9836. What do I look for in an attorney? Like, what is to you, after 32 years of doing this, what is a good attorney to you?
1: Well, if you're out on the street looking for a lawyer because of a criminal matter, a car wreck, I need a will, things of that nature, or daddy dies and I need to get my probate done and get this will in front of a judge, most people look at results, okay? And is this lawyer result-oriented? Has he obtained good results for the people that he's represented? But before you get to results, in my opinion, a good lawyer's got to have honesty. And he's got to be honest with himself, and he's got to be honest with the client. Because the lawyer can only work within the framework of what the facts are, whether it's a car wreck, a criminal matter, or even an estate issue. But that lawyer has to be honest with himself about what the facts are and what he can do with the law with those facts. And even if it's not a good look, he has to be honest with that client about what the situation is. And I find typically if you behave in that fashion, the results and good results tend to follow.
0: And when you deal with people who want to twist the facts, you have to be honest with them and say, look, you're acting like you're going to win when in reality you did what they're saying you did, or the facts are not going to twist around, and I'm not a magician. I cannot change the facts of the situation.
1: Exactly. You can't change the facts. I mean, it's kind of like playing poker. The hand you're dealt is the hand you're dealt.
0: Exactly. Coming up on Murphy's Law Monday, how does television law differ from real law? What are the liberties TV and movies take when they show us the law? So, Joel, think about that. I'll talk to you in a second. I'll play some music before then. 318-237-9836. Give him a call. Murphy's Law Monday on this Monday.
2: 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Churches, organizations, and businesses have gotten together to supply book bags filled

Joel Murphy is here. Murphy's Law Monday. He is the winning kind. He knows his stuff. 32 years of experience. Give him a call. 318-237-9836. We talk with Joel Murphy next. Right now, new from Riley Green. It's called Think As You Drunk.

0: It is Murphy's Law Monday, my favorite day of the week. Joe Murphy is here. You can call him at 318-237-9836. He knows a lot about car accidents. If you've been in one and your first question is, it wasn't my fault, what do I do? Call him. He will tell you. In fact, if he can't help you, he'll tell you he can't help you. He'll also pass you along to someone who can help you if it's a case that doesn't necessarily match what you're doing, right, Joe? Like, you know, if somebody calls and says, I want to sue for this reason, and you'd be like, I don't do that, but I know a person who does. Here's their number.
1: I do that all the time. Give referrals.
0: 318-237-9836. Now, Joe, I have not gone to law school. I've watched a lot of courtroom dramas, and I understand they're dramas. But for the person who doesn't go to court or hasn't been in a courtroom and has only seen it on television, what do they get right and what do they get wrong as far as the performative nature of being a lawyer in court? First of all, let me say, Joe loves the courtroom. You do, don't you? I mean, you enjoy going to the court if you have to.
1: Yeah, I don't mind going to court. That's part of the job.
0: It's just another day. And the thing is, the insurance company hates that because that's when it costs them money, right? Up until that point, it really doesn't cost them money. But when they have to pay their attorneys, that's when the money starts moving on them and they get bothered by that.
1: They do get bothered by that, especially if you're having to end up in court on a consistent basis.
0: So the idea that Joel likes courts bothers the insurance company. And so when he calls the insurance company and says, hey, I'm the attorney, they might be like, oh, okay, well, maybe we should just cut a deal right now. That comes in handy, right, Joel?
1: No, it does come in handy. And their openness or more willingness to talk is never a bad thing.
0: 318-237-9836. So when you're in a courtroom and you're trying to get the jury on your side as a lawyer, are there things in a performative nature that a lawyer can do, or is it really about the facts when it comes down to the law?
1: Okay, if we're going to talk about a jury, performative is part of your persona because you are playing to an audience. However, the key thing with a jury is you want them to like you, because if they like you, chances are they're going to like your client. And it doesn't matter if you're in a civil case, doesn't matter if you're in a criminal case trying to a jury. You want them to like you.
0: I see. And so when you watch television, do you get bothered by the things that happen on television that don't really happen? And because they can't really happen in court. You can't have just people yelling things or talking over each other because it's very rigid.
1: Yeah, rules and procedures are there for a reason and is to maintain order. And I don't like the TV shows because the lawyer will get up to ask a question and he ends up, you know, basically giving a speech.
0: Mm-hmm.
1: And that's not going to be allowed.
0: That's just not how it works. Yeah.
1: You're allowed to give a speech in your opening and in your closing. But when you're questioning a witness, you're not allowed to sit there and give a speech to the jury. There'll be an objection. The judge will probably uphold it, and then he will admonish you.
0: And I've noticed, like, when you couch your question, you have to come up with a perfect way to couch it so that it makes sense and is acceptable to the court. Is that, did you have to study that, or does that come natural to you?
1: If I'm direct examining a witness, all my questions are open-ended because I want that person to
0: expound. You want them talking, okay.
1: I

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Thank you to Joel Murphy stopping by. Of course, his office is at 631 Milam Street in Shreveport. He's here in Shreveport. He's not one of those billboard attorneys in South Louisiana. Call him 318-237-9836. It's Murphy's Law. Murphy's Law Monday, every Monday.

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So does Alexa. 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

0: That is Hudson Westbrook, a new song called Painted You Pretty on All American Country. 101.1 KRMD, it's Sean. Since yesterday was National Friendship Day, the first Sunday in August, here's comedian Sebastian Maniscalco on something that might damage a friendship. It's your afternoon drive after 5.
1: Go out to dinner with your friends. That always gets weird. Especially if you go out with a group and you go out to anything like a dinner or whatnot. And when the bill comes, it gets weird. Because what normally happens is the bill will travel around the table. People will then begin to pitch in what they think they owe. The problem with this is there's always somebody last to get the bill. A look of confusion and concern comes over their face. They're like, what? Now people see this and they're like, oh, need a couple extra dollars or something like that? And they're like, well, I'm $687 short. So the $2 you're gonna pitch in ain't even gonna put a dent in this. So how about this? How about the bill take another lap? Do another lap. I don't think my chicken tenders were $700.
0: Absolutely not. The chicken tenders were not $700. Take another lap. Coming up on the Sean Show, Tim McGraw. I've got Jelly Roll, that new one called Hands Up, and some Jason Aldean after this.
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5: As a parent, when you send your kid off to school in the morning, you know that they're going to be learning, they're going to be spending time with their friends. But a new study out of UCSF found adolescents are spending an average of 70 minutes of their school day on their phones. Now, some kids will say they need their phones to help with schoolwork, but this study found that they were spending the vast majority of their screen time on TikTok, Instagram, and Snapchat, not really apps that you're going to be turning to for homework help. Now, the study's lead author said, don't blame kids for using their phones at school. Teach them how to resist them. Focus on what they'd get by putting them aside rather than what you're taking away. Explain how phones could hurt their academic performance, and also remind them of this. Nothing takes the place of real face-to-face friendships. I'm Dr. Sanjay Gupta, helping you live a better life.
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You can win that trip to meet Tim McGraw backstage in Sin City. All you got to do is text the keyword to 95819. You and a friend going to stay at the Flamingo. The word is Rider, R-I-D-E-R. 8 years old.

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But I love that Lisa Manning is standing by. She is in Nashville, and we will talk to her this hour. Lisa Manning with Country News Now. We'll get the latest in Music City news. This is Ella Langley along with Morgan Wallen. Their duet, I Can't Love You Anymore.

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Tonight, the low is 75 degrees. Partly cloudy skies continue for the next few days. A 20% chance of rain tomorrow and a 20% chance of rain pretty much the rest of the week.

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0: 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There was a big surprise for people who were about to watch the original 1998 movie Practical Magic at the Hollywood Forever Cemetery. With Practical Magic 2 hitting theaters in September, Nicole Kidman and Sandra Bullock showed up on stage with the stars of the new one.
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0: 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Coming up on the Sean Show, I've got Jason Aldean, Dan and Shay with Tequila, and some Kenny Chesney, Carry On.
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12: Now seems as good a time as any to remind you, you don't always have to take healthy habits to the extreme. Not only are you unlikely to stick with something that's difficult, even if you can keep it up, it's probably going to be to the detriment of something else. And chances are that something else is more important. So if you're on a quest to improve your health, I promise the basics are going to take you much further. 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For most people, 7 to 9 hours a night. 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If you're not doing any one of them, it's really hard to keep balanced with the others. 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I'm Dr. Sanjay Gupta, helping you live a better life.
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0: 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It's called Be By You on your All-American Country Station, 101.1 KRMD. It's Sean. And how big is country music right now? Lisa Manning has an incredible story about that.
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